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0: The late, great Eddie Money rocking the point. Good afternoon. It's Lauren. So glad to have you along. Hope you're having a great Wednesday. I know Steph is having so much fun this week. Check it out. On Friday, she's kicking off her weekend at Smith's Marketplace, hanging out with NASCAR driver Ryan Preece. He's the driver of the number 60 car, and you can hang with him as well. Bring out the whole family. So much fun. Free autographs, great vendors, face painters, and a ninja course. So much fun stuff to do. So get with Steph. The party starts at 4 o'clock. Smith's Marketplace, 560 North Stephanie in Henderson. Steph will be there for a couple of hours, hanging out with NASCAR driver Ryan Preece.
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0: It's Bush, Machine Head, classic rock for Vegas, 97.1 The Point. I'm Lauren. Thanks for hanging with me. Thanks for showing up. I'm glad you're here. Stick around tonight. The party continues with your favorite weird uncle. Here we go. Alice Cooper jumping back in tonight at 8 o'clock with another episode of Alice's Attic. Alice jumps in every Sunday through Friday night, and he really brings it. It's 5 hours, all kinds of good stuff. He's got some amazing rock trivia, freaky facts, a little thing he likes to do called Gotta Love the 80s, plus his Tales from the Attic. So much good stuff and some great tunes as well. It all starts tonight at 8 o'clock. It's Alice's Attic right here on The Point.
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0: The crew, rock on the ploy, and happy Wednesday to you. It's Lauren, glad to have you along. Weekend on the way, and with it, another Sunday of football. 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

0: And just like that, some ZZ Top to wrap up my Wednesday. That's going to do it for me. I'm Lauren. Can't say it hasn't been fun. Let's do it again tomorrow at 3. I'll be back with more tickets for Lynyrd Skynyrd on stage this Saturday at the Pearl. That's going to be a great show. Plus, I'll have another $25 gift card to Metro Pizza, a whole bunch of great classic rock. So in the meantime, have yourselves a great night. Stay safe out there. Please be kind to one another. Tickle, tickle, smooch.
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10: But in America, we're getting dumber. 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You know why we're dumb? Technology. We don't have to do anything anymore. Like, you don't have to learn anything. You don't have to know anything. Google knows everything. Why study? Google knows it. 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
1: It's time once again to escape to another world where the rock is always just right. And your seasoned host is never short on stories to share. 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
0: Welcome back to Alice's Attic on the last day of September. October starts tomorrow, and that means my favorite month of the year. The whole world finally catches up to my aesthetic. Halloween is coming. The book tour in UK is coming. The fall tour with the band is coming. Life is very full and very good. So, big hour of radio ahead. The Cooper's Countdown goes back to 1985. Then a listener email from a nutcase like you. And finally, birthday bashes for those celebrities who were born on this day. But now, it's music time.
1: Alice's Attic with Alice Cooper.

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0: week, Cooper's Countdown is heard on great radio stations like this one. What do you got for us, Coop?
1: It was September 30th, 1985. The original video game, Super Mario Brothers, was released. The wreck of the Titanic was finally found on the ocean floor. And I was moving back to Phoenix after getting my life together, and the charts looked like this. Starting off at number 5, the Philly band The Hooters made their debut with And We Danced. I love that band, The Hooters. At number 4, Loverboy brought their fame from Canada down to the USA with Lovin' Every Minute of It. Number 3 slot goes to John Mellencamp, who wrote an album about the farming crisis and had a hit with Lonely Old Night. At number 2, Starship, with what has been called the worst song ever recorded, We Built This City on Rock and Roll. And the number one song on this day in 1985 was from an Eagle who wrote it specifically for the TV show Miami Vice, talking about Glenn Frey and You Belong to the City.

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1: Hello from New Mexico. You've met so many fans over the years. Are there any that have stuck out and stayed in your memory? We met 6 years ago backstage, and you were so nice to me and my husband. You made a joke about the tattoo he has of Sonic the Hedgehog on his neck. It is one of the best memories we have. Thanks, Brenda and Jake. Well, Brenda and Jake. I'm going to lie. Oh, yeah. Yeah, I remember that. I am the worst on names and the best on faces. I can see somebody in an airport and go, hey, we played golf 6 years ago. Or I remember you backstage. I'm very good on faces. Well, if you met me and I made fun of your tattoos, write to me at alice@aliceisattic.com. I'll be right back with birthday bashes, so stay right there.
0: There's more Alice after this.
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0: you share a birthday with Nikki Sixx, Elvis, Britney Spears, or Bono? Well, you're about to find out, because Alice Cooper's going to invite you to blow out the candles for some festive celebrity birthday bashes.
1: Let's see who's celebrating their birthday today. The nanny, Fran Drescher, turned 69 today. Johnny Mathis is still alive at 91. I used to play golf with Johnny all the time, and he was a very good player. Actor Kieran Culkin, founder of the band Fish, Trey Anastasio, actor Eric Stoltz, and it would have been Mark Bolan's 79th birthday today, but he died back in 1977. I think he hit a tree. So here's one from Mark Bolan and his band T-Rex. It's Bang-A-Gong, Get It On.

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16: It's Alice Cooper here to keep the hits coming, and maybe I'll occasionally throw an obscure song that you've never heard just to keep you on your toes. Well, stick around this hour. It's Movie Music Madness with the Doobies. Then for Tales, a story about my appearance in a very strange horror movie. And finally, we've got rock trivia from our favorite Midwestern gnome, John Mellencamp. So let's get to it.
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1: In 2012, the movie Wanderlust, Paul Rudd and Jennifer Aniston play a Manhattan couple who lose their apartment and job in the same week. 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For 3.5 minutes of a driving montage, they are completely together on the Doobie Brothers and completely at war about everything else. 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
2: Tonight, I want to tell you about one of the more bizarre horror movies I appeared in called Bigfoot. It was a 2012 production for the Sci-Fi Channel. It was made by Asylum, who made low-budget movies. They made Transmorphers, Snakes on a Train, and Paranormal Entity. You get the drift. The cast of Bigfoot included Danny Bonaduce from the Partridge Family, Barry Williams, who played Greg Brady on the Brady Bunch, and of course Alice Cooper played himself. I take the stage right when Bigfoot shows up, and of course Bigfoot kills me, which was one of the honors of my life. The critics were harsh, but they did say I was the best part of the movie. I really liked Danny. Danny and I got along, and so did Barry. Barry was great. You know, when you meet these guys that you saw on TV all those years, and they're entirely different people. Well, if you have proof that Bigfoot exists, send it to Alice at alicesattic.com. Rock trivia is coming up right after this quick break, so stay right there. I personally believe that there is something. There's 100,000 sightings of something. If one sighting is correct, then that means there's something. One out of 100,000. Okay, I'll just leave it right there. Same with UFOs. If there's one sighting that is something that is from not this world, out of the millions of sightings, then that means there's something going on. Rock trivia coming up right after this quick break, so stay right there. Especially if you're a Bigfoot.
0: Alice will be right back with more rock and roll that doesn't suck.
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1: Who is the female voice on the John Mellencamp song Lonely Old Night? The voice belongs to Crystal Gayle, the country singer who had a hit with Don't It Make My Brown Eyes Blue. In 1977, she and Mellencamp had a history. She was briefly his fiancé in the early 70s before either one of them were famous. By 1985, she was a big country star, and she came in to sing on this track. She was uncredited on the original release, which led to decades of confusion on who actually sang the part. Oh, what a tangled web we weave when we practice to deceive. So let's hear Lonely Old Night with whoever that is singing with her.

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3: Somewhere lurking in the dark shadows, he's a radio host who doesn't suck, even though he's always been a bit of a freak. But he does think you're worthy of listening to his show. Crank up the most talented man whose eye makeup is better than yours. The king of your kind. It's Alice's Attic. With Alice Cooper.
2: It's Alice Cooper coming to you from the greatest place in the universe, my attic. And I've been all over the universe, so I should know. Anyway, this hour, we've got a ton of cool stuff coming up. You gotta love the 80s with a reunited Deep Purple. Plus, we'll scour the headlines for the dumbest people alive on Hey Stupid. And finally, I'll top it off with some rock trivia on the Georgia satellites. But now, let's hear some rock.
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2: Deep Purple's Mark II lineup was one of the most well-known. Richie Blackmore on guitar, Ian Gillan on vocals, Roger Glover on bass, John Lord on keyboards, and Ian Paice on drums. They had last recorded together in 1973 on Who Do We Think We Are, but as internal tensions were high, Gillan and Glover left. Then in 1984, a reunion was announced for the song Perfect Strangers, and it was not exactly a warm and fuzzy reconciliation. Roger Glover explained, "There was a lot of suspicion and worry and nervousness about getting together again. When we all sat around in the basement of the rehearsal studio, we were perfect strangers." And that's weird because he doesn't talk like that. So let's hear it. Perfect Strangers from Deep Purple.

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0: Not everyone's a genius. You're probably not a member of Mensa. Maybe you never got that PhD. But then there's these people.
1: Well, that's the stupidest thing I ever heard.
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0: It's time for Hey Stupid on Alice's Attic with Alice Cooper.
3: First, a guest at a high-end luxury resort threw a massive shouting tantrum in the lobby after complaining he couldn't see the sunrise and sunset from his room window. The guest demanded a refund, despite the hotel staff attempting to explain the basic rotations of the earth. Next up, a man in Colorado with outstanding warrants decided it was time for a career pivot and applied for a job with the local police department. Unsurprisingly, when background checks revealed his extensive criminal history, they promptly placed him in handcuffs during his job interview. So it didn't go well. He didn't get the job. And finally, a 70-year-old shopper at a Sam's Club in Florida managed to trigger a multi-$1,000 hazmat cleanup after opting not to walk to the restroom and instead urinating directly onto bulk pallets of Vienna sausages and Spam, which in Florida is about the least offensive thing happening at Sam's Club. Well, he was just giving it that little extra spice. Well, stick around, because after this break, I've got rock trivia on the cars.
0: You're mere moments away from more Alice.
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1: Which song kept the Georgia Satellites from reaching number one with Keep Your Hands to Yourself? It was none other than the Bon Jovi's Living on the Prayer. While the Georgia Satellites made it to number two, they couldn't get to that top spot. And as a side note, the lyrics are specifically about the drummer's girlfriend refusing to sleep with him until he married her. Well, I'm on her side on that. So let's hear it. Keep your hands to yourself.

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1: 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From early days in Detroit, to teen angst in Arizona, to shock rock in L.A., to his rise to Rock and Roll Hall of Famer, one man is superbly seasoned to guide you through this magnificent musical journey. You, sir, are a demented, seductive, degenerate freako.
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3: 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You don't ever need to leave the house again. 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I'll describe what it's like outside in the real world. So lots coming up this hour, live and kicking with Van Halen in Japan. Then some freaky facts to make your brain bigger. And we'll finish with some rock trivia on some Southern gentlemen. But now, how about this?
1: Alice's Attic with Alice Cooper.

0: Chris will have live and kicking in just a little while. 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

0: Now, some live music for a dead audience.
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2: According to Eddie Van Halen, the band had recorded every single show since the 2007 reunion tour began. That's approximately 150 recordings in the archive. And when it came time to select which show to release as a live album, they let David Lee Roth choose. And Roth picked the 2013 concert at the Tokyo Dome. Dave had deep connections to Japan. He has a home there, studies Japanese, takes classes in Japanese, and hosts a Japanese radio show. Regardless, this was the final Van Halen album released during Eddie's lifetime. That's interesting. I didn't know any of that about David Lee Roth. He's turning Japanese. So, here's Hot for Teacher, live from Tokyo Dome.

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1: Time to learn something unimportant. Here we go. In Gainesville, Georgia, it's illegal to eat fried chicken with a knife and fork. You must use your hands or you get thrown into the pokey. If you fell into a black hole feet first, the gravitational pull on your feet would be so much stronger than on your head that you would be stretched out like a noodle before passing through. That sounds like fun. The tallest tree in the world is a coast redwood named Hyperion, standing at a staggering 380 feet tall, making it significantly taller than the Statue of Liberty. And finally, being ticklish in your feet is an evolutionary defense mechanism designed to protect your feet from venomous bugs, sharp objects, and predators. That's something. I thought everybody was ticklish on their feet. Well, it's time for a break while you think about all of that. But I'll be right back with some rock trivia after this.
0: More Alice Cooper is coming up next.
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1: Which band actually wrote the 38 special song Rockin' Into the Night? It was the band Survivor. They were working on their debut album in 1978 when they wrote Rockin' Into the Night. Their label heard it and rejected it as not fitting Survivor's image, so it was shelved. But somehow the song found its way to 38 Special, and it even became the title for their third album, released in 1978. I never understand this. How does a record company, which are suits, pretty much, listen to a song and go, no, that's not Survivor's image. Okay, so here's Rockin' Into the Night from the fragile Survivor image. 38 Special.

0: Unlike Elvis, Alice Cooper has not left the building. 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
0: Welcome to the deepest confines of the mind of Alice Cooper. It's a bit dusty up here, and oh, is it cluttered. There's a memory of hanging out with John Lennon and Anne Murray at LA's The Troubadour in 73. And over here is Alice's Cortez High School locker combination. And why is there a random recollection of pre-concert pickled herring in Oslo in 2017? But amidst the mélange, there's a wealth of rock and roll tidbits and knowledge that never fails to entertain and engage. So without further ado, here's your fastidious host. It's Alice's Attic with Alice Cooper.
18: It's the man who makes you laugh uncontrollably all night long, Alice Cooper. And if my amazing sense of humor doesn't make you laugh, then I'll just break out the fart machine and get you laughing. Or I'll take a cream pie and put it right where it doesn't belong. So lots to stick around for this hour and add a classic from a band that shared a name with my high school band. Then a listener email. And as a little reward, I've got a bonus at a classic from a band named after a sex toy. But first, Here's some music.
0: Alex's Attic with Alice Cooper.

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1: On April 1968, Todd Rundgren entered the studio with his band, The Nazz, to record their debut album. After considering the idea of having Felix Pappalardi produce the album, they picked Bill Trout instead. According to Rundgren, it was a disaster. Trout didn't have any suggestions and just sat and read the trade magazines all day. On the song Open My Eyes, Todd wanted a flanging effect, but the studio engineers didn't know how to create it. So Rundgren discovered how to do it, accidentally while playing a two-track tape machine. Okay, now, of course you know, maybe you don't know, that after we were the Spiders, we became the Nazz. And we named it after the song The Nazz Are Blue by the Yardbirds. And all of a sudden, we hear there's another band called The Nazz, and they've been established and they have an album out. So we had to change our name to something that was more appropriate. That's where Alice Cooper came from. It was a name that you weren't expecting this band of outlaw pirates to have. You'd think their name would be something like the Husky Baby Sandwich or something, but we were called Alice Cooper. Here's Open My Eyes, The Nazz.

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1: Alice, have you seen all the stories in the news that we might all be dead in 4 years because of AI? Should I be worried? What can I do to prepare for the robot apocalypse? Are you doing anything to prepare? 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I think it'll work really well for business, but I think it's going to be a disaster when it comes to social. Okay? Well, if you're welcoming the robot apocalypse with open arms, drop me a line at alice@alicesattic.com. I'll be right back with a bonus attic classic. So don't move.
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0: 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The rides are spinning, the food is hot, and the music is live. 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
1: Originally having a traditional band lineup, Steely Dan chose to stop performing live by the end of 1974 and continued as a studio-only duo. They started using a revolving cast of session musicians. Rolling Stone magazine named them the perfect musical anti-heroes for the 70s. But the last album they made, while still a band, was Pretzel Logic, which contained some of their biggest hits. It was a commercial and critical success, with the single Ricky Don't Lose That Number leading the band back to prominent status for radio programmers around the country. I always thought that this band was certainly a cut above everybody. They were a little jazzy. They certainly were using chord structures that rock bands would not use. They were so hip. They were tragically hip. So let's hear it. Ricky Don't Lose That Number.

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0: 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The rides are spinning, the food is hot, and the music is live. 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

0: It's Alice Cooper here to ring in my favorite month, October. And no, I refuse to call it Rocktober. Tune in for an epic radio show this evening. A movie music madness tune from a film featuring a man with guns bolted to his hands. You gotta love the 80s with the song that started it all for INXS. And a live and kicking track from Steppenwolf. I'll hit you with tons of rock trivia, freaky facts, added classics. And if you're good, I'll give you a Cooper's cover of Tina Turner. Tis the season to listen to Alice's Attic.
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15: Hey, can I tell you something, Screwy? 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I found out that my girlfriend is adopted, and I found out in a weird way. 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And she goes, I don't know. And I'm like, what? 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

0: 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The rides are spinning, the food is hot, and the music is live. Now that's Italian.
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0: some sass.
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0: The only one that can do that, Mackenzie in the Morning. Here she is, so buckle up and hold on tight. You've been warned.
2: Yes, just like that, we jump into a pre-Friday party. Look at us already. That's why you need coffee in the morning. You're welcome. Plus, I got classic rock going to keep us going all morning long. Foreigner, Van Halen, Rotator. Happy October. That means Halloween's right around the corner. Do we get to start the Halloween stuff now? Is it acceptable? Can we do it now? And go. Plus, Breast Cancer Awareness Month. We are going to be walking, making strides against breast cancer coming up at the Las Vegas Motor Speedway in 2 weeks. I got those details this morning. But of course, today marks October 1. And of course, in Las Vegas, the day Vegas survived the worst day ever. And we're not going to let this day go by without remembering, without loving, without sharing stories. If you have stories, if you want to talk about something, then by all means, 9 years later, which is crazy to me that it's been 9 years. This morning, there will be a sunrise ceremony around 7:30. So that is going on. A blood drive. I've got all those details. You can hit me up on the Richard Harris Law text line this morning, 702-647-6468. You can share a story. You can tell us where you were. And we'll get through all of it together, because not only is it the 1st of October around the world, but October 1 is very, very important right here in Las Vegas. We're going to keep the memories of all of our loved ones and 6 degrees of separation. I know people know stories. We got all that this morning as well. Plus, I've got Skinner tickets. They're checking into the Pearl at the Palms on Saturday. I had the beat over at the Virgin. And I'm up. You're up. That means you can score lunch for two to Porta Subs. How about that? Delicious. I'm starving this morning. I need breakfast. 702-647-6468, caller 25. I'm up. You're up. Porta Subs. Come get your lunch.

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It's Mackenzie in the Morning on 97.1 The Point. 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
1: Oh, honey, I love you.
0: At the point, who's this?
2: Johnny Hernandez.
0: Good morning, Johnny Hernandez. What's up?
2: Hello, how are you?
0: Hello, I am good. It's a pre-Friday party. What are you doing today?
2: Going home after work.
0: Wow, I love the late shift, night shift that you're rocking on your way home. And it pays, because you scored lunch for two to Porta Subs.
2: All right, thank you.
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0: Unchained, Van Halen. What's going on? It's Mackenzie in the Morning, powered by Monarchy. Happy pre-Friday party. Rocking and rolling. I got some more on the way. How about throwing in some Pat Benatar for you? Okay, that sounds good. The Cult, Queen, my 80s bump. Still got Skinner tickets. And we are honoring October 1 today for the survivors, those that we lost on the most horrific day that Las Vegas has ever seen. Also honoring the first responders, taking your stories, because we don't ever let this day go without remembrance and love, because we all got through it together in a community that became even stronger than it ever was before. And we showed everyone that. So grabbing hands, holding hands and hugs. The first thing this morning at 7:30 is that sunrise ceremony at 500 South Grand Center. That is going to be at the Clark County Government Amphitheater Center. Limited seating, they say, but just so you know, we'll keep you updated on the things going on that you can get involved with. Remember, and of course, put a smile on your face, grab a hand, and let's remember with love that we are still strong together. Let's see what traffic has in store, because we got some things going on if you're out and about doing your stuff. We got an accident as the road completely shut down. It's over on Blue Diamond westbound between Jones and Rainbow Boulevard. So avoid that area. Accident slowing you on Tropicana at Wynn. And then a stalled vehicle off to the right, 15 northbound at Tropicana. That's slowing you as well.
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0: Everyone's all right. Check in on everyone. Everyone's good. Even because we got more rock on the way. Blue Oyster Cult, Romantics, all kinds of goodness. It's Mackenzie in the morning. Powered by Meineke, my 80s bump around the corner. Still got those Leonard Skinner tickets for you. And I know what you should be doing tonight. Yes. It's going to be a party. I love this place. Whiskeys. You know, Thursday Night Football is all about whiskeys. All over town, we get to do a whiskeys tour. And tonight, we are landing at Whiskeys Stadium, across from Allegiant Stadium, for Thursday Night Football. So come and join me. I'll be your hostess with the mostest. I've got Skinner tickets. I've got gas cards. I've got car washes. I got all kinds of goodness. I got Uniform Sports gift cards and the Steelers and the Browns. All right, since I'm a professional better on the radio, Steelers is my pick. There you go. We got extended happy hour rolling out tonight. Drink special starting at $1.95. Yes, that is something I can get behind. So come on out. Join me. I'm going to kick it off at 5 o'clock tonight. The Steelers, the Browns, and of course, Whiskey Stadium. I'll be there. Can't wait to see you. Let's see what traffic has in store for us. We have got an accident. I actually got firsthand on this. We had a listener text in and let me know they were first on the scene this morning on this accident. It is not good going on. Scion going about 80 miles an hour, ran into the back of an SUV, flipped the SUV over. Then that Scion hit a pole and caught on fire. We have that whole road shut down. Blue Diamond westbound between Jones and Rainbow Boulevard. Avoid that. Avoid that area. Tropicana at Wynn Road. We've got an accident. And then working with a stalled vehicle off to the right, slowing you 15 northbound at Tropicana.
1: 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And no, I refuse to call it Rocktober. Tune in for an epic radio show this evening. A movie music madness tune from a film featuring a man with guns bolted to his hands. 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
3: 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It will be unexpected and without warning. 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Injured? 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

home. You want to go see a really good show? Go see Icons of Rock at the Stratosphere. It's awesome. And the lady that does Pat Benatar, oh, she's amazing. You're just like, is this, is it? It could be. Wow, this is amazing. A good show to take your friends and family to. I'm telling you, I promise you will not be disappointed. Hey, want to update you real quick, too, getting word that that bad accident that everything shut down over on Blue Diamond. It's back open westbound at Blue Diamond. So good news there, and coming up in 30 minutes. Yeah, beat tickets for you. Plus my 80s bump, but we got that coming up. It's straight at 8 o'clock. So it's a Friday party, baby. Let's go.

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The world.

Totally doing Beavis and Butthead on that. I love it. Smashing Pumpkins, which, by the way, will be here at the end of the month, I guess we could say. Bullet with Butterfly Wings. Welcome. It's Mackenzie in the Morning. All powered by Meineke. Today is 1 October, a day we will never forget right here in Las Vegas. A day that we survived one of the worst days ever. And, of course, we are lifting up survivors. We're lifting up those that have tragically lost their life on that day, and their friends and their family and all of us together, and of course the first responders. The sunrise ceremony is going to be at 7:30 at 500 South Grand Canyon or Grand Center Parkway. That's the Clark County Government Center Amphitheater. So that is the first thing that's going to roll out this morning, with a really beautiful sunrise tribute going on. And if you have something that you'd like to share with us this morning, whatever it may be from that day or things that have happened since, 9 years. Can you believe that, you guys? 9 years. Also, you guys are rough on the text line this morning. It's a happy pre-Friday. I know I confused everyone by saying that. So it's a happy pre-Friday party. Shall we keep going? Okay. Here you go. Oh, Poison and Talking Dirty to Me. 97.1 The Point, classic rock for Vegas.

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Walking this way, and then walk that way, and then go that way. What's up? It's Mackenzie in the Morning, powered by Meineke. Okay, so I'm doing some research for us, because I don't know about you, but, like, you know, it's fall. We had rain, and then it's hot, and then it's cold, and my allergies just flare up. So what really causes your allergies? So my first question for you, hit me up on the Richard Harris Law text line, let me know. How many times do you wash your actual pillows? And if you have a duvet, do you ever wash that? I need to know that. Let's start there. We're going to start there, and we're going to see if we can do our own research and find out the reasons why. But what is the right answer on washing sheets, the actual pillow, the pillowcases? What's the answer?

0: you. What's going on? Mackenzie in the morning. Happy pre-Friday party. It is 1 October. That sunrise ceremony getting underway soon. That is over at the Clark County Government Center Amphitheater. Lots of love and remembrance today on 1 October. If you have any stories you'd like to share with us, holding your hand, you can hit me up. Either call me or on the Richard Harris Law text line, 702-647-6468. Okay, so here's the deal. Allergies, like mine have just been crazy. Like out of nowhere, all of a sudden, I always go with seasonal allergies for me, okay? But they are, when I'm doing this research, it's really starting within your home. And more specifically, on your bed. And the sheets. So I want to know, like, when do you wash your sheets? Do you wash the whole pillow? Do you wash, like, the duvet covers? Do you wash the, I don't know what that's called in it, like the goose down, whatever that goes in the duvet thing? Whatever that is. Anyways, Bobby does pillowcases twice weekly. Bobby, I'll hire you. And then replaces pillows every 6 months. Wow. That is crazy. Tina says, once a year, I wash my pillows because I have trouble finding the ones that are comfortable. So I wash them once a year, fluff them up to clean them. My sheets get washed every week. That's including the pillowcases in the winter when I'm using a blanket or a comforter, maybe every 2 weeks. Lee says, we wash the pillows and the pillowcases and the bed sheets all the time. Let's see what else. Every 2 weeks, pillowcases, two weekly. I need to get more sheets. I need to do a better job, I think, of this. It's the pillows, I think, that are helping cause my allergies because I haven't washed my pillows. And I got to wash the comforter. Wow, I'm just feeling very dirty all of a sudden. What's your solution to it? Let's see what traffic has in store for us this morning. Don't forget on Sunday. It's the football party every Sunday morning to kick it off. If you're not there, what are you doing with your life? Suncoast Hotel and Casino. I kick that party off at 9:30. All the Sunday morning games, all the ginormous TVs, every seat is a VIP because, duh, you are a VIP and lots of free stuff. So I'll see you on Sunday kicking that party off at 9:30. We've got an accident over on West Sky Canyon Park Drive at North Grand Canyon Drive. Stalled vehicle 15 northbound right at the I-11 in the Spaghetti Bowl causing slowing. And another stalled vehicle over on 15 northbound at Tropicana.
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Rockin' and Rollin' coming up in 5 minutes. Your shot at those Beat tickets at the Virgin coming up October 13th next week. Hey, remember that one time when Don Henley said that the Eagles were totally done at the end of this year and years before and was totally content wrapping up the live shows and moving on with his life? Like, no, not today. We moved on to shows in 2027. All you got to do is listen because you know we're going to have those tickets coming up too. Not today, but we'll have them in the future. This is Don Henley, in case you didn't know. Boys this summer on The Point.

0: When I hear that song, I just pretend I'm like this girl on a beach running. And Prince Charming is following me, and I'm really skinny, and there's white sheets flowing, and I love the ocean. And none of that is true. I do have a Prince Charming, but not getting in the ocean doing all that. But it's beautiful to think about, right? Sometimes takes me to a paradise that I love. What's up? It's Mackenzie in the morning right around the corner. It's the 80s bump to really feel that tingle and rev it up on a Thursday or pre-Friday party, as I like to say. Plus, on October 1, we today are remembering the survivors. We're remembering those that were lost on a day that marks one of the worst days ever in Las Vegas history, but we are Vegas strong. And Patrick off the Richard Harris Law text line this morning says, morning, Steph. On this dark day, I want us to remember the mantra from 9 years ago. Love wins. Ooh, that gives me chills. I want to focus on the positive, our first responders, the civilians who tried to render aid, strangers who became best friends overnight, the community coming together. And why? Because we are hashtag Vegas strong, baby. And something else going on today to continue that, along with what Patrick is saying. There is a blood drive going on at City National Arena that our Vegas Golden Knights are sponsoring, a memorial blood drive at the Pavilion Center. And that is happening from 8 until 4. So go in and help with the community healing and what we're doing all together and staying, like Patrick said, Vegas strong. Let's see what traffic has in store for us, shall we? We are looking at a few things out there. First of all, over on Sky Canyon Park Drive and North Grand Canyon Drive, we've got an accident. Stalled vehicle over on 15 northbound at Tropicana. And then we got an accident south Fort Apache Road, south of West Warm Springs Road. Hey, caller 20 right now, 702-647-6468. Who wants to go check out The Beat, October 13, over at the Virgin Theater? All right, that sounds pretty good. I want you to go. Caller 20, 702-647-6468. Come get your tickets. Hey, Vegas, what's up? It's Steph. Let's be real for a second about GimmeTheVIN.com, because if you're selling your car, it should be easy. 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
7: This is Sherry Kerr.
6: Well, hi, Sherry.
7: Hi, how are you?
6: I am good. Happy pre-Friday. What are you doing today?
7: I am enjoying this weather and just remembering our survivors today here in Las Vegas.
6: Yeah, love that. Well, girl, guess what? You're color 20 and you're going to the beat next week.
7: Awesome. Thank you so much.
6: You're welcome. It's going to happen October 13th, the music of King Crimson, and you're so there, girl.
7: Thank you so much. You have an awesome day.

Oh, that's my song for you. Love. Why? Because we are Vegas strong, baby. 1 October. Yes. Look at that, too. It is 8 o'clock, and that means it's time for an extra tingle with the 80s bump. All right? Let's get big. Let's get loud. Larger than life. I love it. 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It is time to just get into it. Go big on the wild side. Turn it up. Let's rock. Let's get loud. Let's feel it.

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Lynn Schmob and Wicked Sensation. 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Ooh, that was good. 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Love those guys. Mwah, mwah, mwah. Thank you. Thank you. 80s bump, just to feel even that much better today. You know what's on the way? Popcorn Peter's Twisted Lyrics. And that means Lynyrd Skynyrd tickets. And all I can say is good luck today.

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It's Mackenzie in the Morning. 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

0: Oh, those feels all day. It's more than a feeling. It's a tingle. It's magic. It's awesome. Boston. What's going on? It's Mackenzie in the Morning, powered by Meineke. Welcome to our free Friday party. Hope you're having a great start to your morning. Thanks for jumping in and rocking along. And the time has come now for some Lynyrd Skynyrd tickets. They're going to be hanging out at the Palms this weekend. Specifically inside at the Pearl. And you get to go hang out there too if you can get this all dialed in today.
1: Popcorn Peter's twisted lyrics.
2: British King, you're making a public record.
1: What the hell did he say? Okay, here we go. Good luck.
0: Yeah, good luck. Popcorn Peter, a.k.a. my daddy-o. He is so fun and a good spirit for doing this. I also have some big news about my dad coming up in the future, too. So, and we'll all get a little along for that ride as well. But here we go. I need the artist. I need the name of the song. Gather round. Open up your ears. You get one shot at it. Good luck. This week's edition of Popcorn Peter's Twisted Lyrics. Dad, this is going to be... Well, it's just going to be. You ready?
2: I'm ready. Abby, hanging on with it, both hands.
0: Okay, go.
2: Working like a dog for the boss man. Whoa. Working for the company. Whoa, yeah. Betting on the dice. I'm tossing. Yeah. I'm going to have a patsy. Whoa, yeah. But when I am, I gotta look.
0: Try that again. But where?
2: But where I? But where? We where? Am I gonna look? They tell me that love is blind. I really need a girl like an open book to read between the lines. And when you start reading,
0: no.
2: Oh, what happened?
0: Is that a love song?
2: That's a long song. Don't
0: love.
2: Love. I love a love song.
0: Woo! All right, name of the song, the artist, Color 25. I'm going to start with you, Popcorn Peter's Twisted Lyrics, and you can score Lynyrd Skynyrd tickets. Good luck.
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0: Popcorn Peter's Twisted Lyrics. What's your guess? I need the artist and the name of the song.
1: Stone Temple Pilots.
0: Okay, what song?
1: Read Between the Lines.
0: No, but wow, that's a wild guess. Thank you.
1: Thank you.
0: Bye-bye. Bye. Bottom point, who's this?
2: This is Big Tom.
0: Hello, Big Tom. What up, dude?
2: Hey, what's going on, Steph?
0: I'm rocking and rolling, and I'm looking for the artist and the name of the song from Popcorn Peter's Twisted Lyrics. Good luck.
2: Aerosmith, Love in an Elevator.
0: Wow! You guys can really understand Popcorn Peter. 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
2: Yeah, that one was kind of hard in the beginning, but I got it.
0: Well, congratulations. You're going to Lynyrd Skynyrd.
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0: I love it. 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All right. Well, tell everyone the only Lynyrd Skynyrd station in town.
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0: Oh my gosh, I just got it. That is got to be the song for Ozempic, Half the Man I Used to Be. I'm funny. Just ask me. What's up? It's Mackenzie in the Morning, all powered by Meineke. Hope you're having a great Thursday. It is October 1. We are remembering an amazing city that came together in a time that was so, so tragic and so awful. It was 9 years ago, and today we are honoring the victims, the survivors, first responders, and this entire city because it was something you can't really describe. And there are ceremonies and things to do to just take a moment to reflect, appreciate, send out the love to families. We've got a Vegas Golden Knights blood drive. It's the memorial blood drive that they sponsor. It's at City National Arena going on till 4 o'clock at Pavilion Center that is up in Summerlin. Also tonight, they have the vigil at 10:05 p.m. That was the exact time of the shooting. They're going to do name readings, the vigil, candle lighting. It's at the Community Healing Garden, and that's at 1015 South Casino Center Boulevard. So as we become hashtag Vegas stronger from that day, we became a city unlike anything else, even more than ever before. A tragic event, but something that showed the world that if something like this happens, we are going to make it never happen again, hopefully, fingers crossed, but we are together as a community, holding hands together, and love supersedes all. That's really what we showed the world that day in a sad time. But thanks, everyone. Hit me up on the Richard Harris Law text line. Can't get to all the stories this morning, but I really appreciate you guys hitting me up and sharing some stories and sending out some love this morning as well. All right, hang on. We are going to jump into a Mackenzie Music Marathon, okay? But first, traffic, of course. If you're out and about, you need to watch out over on 15 northbound at Charleston. A disabled semi has that right shoulder block and some stop and go traffic. Accident with injuries, Paradise Airport Connector, this one at Sands, so be careful. Washington at Lamb, slowing you an accident. Two left lanes are blocked. Craig Road eastbound before the 15. The right lane is blocked. Swenson Street northbound before Tropicana. And otherwise, we are looking good. So slow down, take extra time, and be careful.
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7: 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She strapped her dog to her chest, and they jumped out of the plane. She jumped out of the plane more than they jumped out of the plane. I saw the video and it looked like the dog wanted very little to do with jumping out of the plane. Because that dog didn't want to go skydiving. A person goes skydiving because it's a great life experience. Or maybe you're conquering a fear. A dog skydiving isn't thinking sometimes in order to appreciate life you have to stare death in the face.
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9: Woo! It's time to jump into a Mackenzie Music Marathon and really rev up our Thursday. Let's get into it. Hang on, because I got so much for you. Soundgarden, Europe, BTO, Stevie Nicks, Aerosmith, Sammy Hagar, AC/DC, Metallica, Cheap Trick, and this one you can see at the Icons at Rock. I'm telling you, this is such a great show at the Stratosphere. The girl who does Joan Jett. Oh, amazing. That's a good way to kick it off. It's a Mackenzie Music Marathon. I do love me some rock and roll, man. 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

0: That is exactly what I get to do for you. That wraps up a Mackenzie Music Marathon, taking care of business and really revving up our Thursday workday. Hope that was fun for you. We got more of it on the way, though. It doesn't stop. It just keeps going. I love it. And don't forget, no matter where you go, no matter what you do, no matter where you are, 97.7.com. You don't miss any of the greatness going on. Okay, so are you guys Halloween shopping yet? Last night I went to Walmart. They have the cutest little candy spoons for your candy dish. You know, people don't always love everyone digging their hands into their dish. They're so cute. You got to go there. But the number one candy in Nevada remains the Tootsie Roll. I think it's been that way for 3 years, which is crazy, right? However, I think that's due half to Popcorn Peter. He has got those ginormous Tootsie Roll bags all over his house. He loves Tootsie Rolls, like loves Tootsie Rolls. But the number one candy throughout America for Halloween is Reese's Peanut Butter Cups, followed by Peanut M&Ms, which I'm going to say yes. Hershey's Milk Chocolate, then regular M&Ms, and then Snickers. I'm sad Snickers has jumped down to fifth. What is going on in the world? So if you're going out to get some Halloween candy, don't forget the little cute little spoon at Walmart. It was so cute. And they really have cute candy buckets. They're not paying me, but I went there and I got lost in the Halloween section. I didn't even go for Halloween stuff. I went for shampoo. All right, let's see what traffic has in store for us. Out and about, wrapping it up, or whatever you got going on. Watch out, a disabled semi slowing things has the right shoulder blocked, 15 northbound at Charleston. Two left lanes are blocked, Craig eastbound at Walnut. And then an accident has all lanes blocked, Bonanza westbound at Lamb. They're trying to move this one, but just be careful. Slow down and buckle up.
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0: We're going on a jet airliner. Where are we going? Where are we going? Let's go on vacation. Doesn't that sound good? Can't believe the holidays are already here. I know, it's weird. It's wild. It's crazy. Halloween right around the corner. Got to go get your stuff this weekend because you know it's going to be gone by tomorrow. And then we got to move on to Christmas because that other holiday in there everyone forgets about and there won't be anything there. I guess you could get a pumpkin or a copacorn. How do you say that? Copacornia? Don't mind me. Nothing to see here. Carry on. Let's see what traffic has in store for us. This one is brought to us by Quick Quack Car Wash, and they're celebrating their grand opening. I'm going to be kicking that off on Tuesday, but they got 12 days of free car washes going on in Henderson. Go check them out. Horizon Ridge at Stephanie. I'll be there next week with the whole big thing going on. Quick Quack Car Wash. Okay, the two left lanes are blocked. Craig at Walnut Road adding some slowing. Swenson northbound before Tropicana, the right lane is blocked. Working a major accident, trying to get traffic going, but it is stop and go currently. Bonanza westbound at Lamb, and then still got that disabled semi has a right shoulder blocked. 15 northbound at Charleston. This one's brought to us by Quick Quack Car Wash. So say it 12 times, it's fun. Celebrating their grand opening with the 12 days of free car washes there in Henderson on Horizon Ridge and Stephanie.
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5: Look at that. It's time for me to bounce, but a big, huge thank you for joining me this morning. Hope I helped your morning just a little bit more with all the extra rock to get this day going on our Thursday. It is October 1, and so we are going to remember, take a little bit of time to reflect on a day that was one of the worst days ever here 9 years ago for October 1. Sending out much love to survivors, families, to those that we've lost, our first responders, and really our whole city as we are hashtag Vegas stronger, I think, 9 years later as well. That Vegas Golden Knights blood drive, the Memorial Blood Drive, is going on at City National Arena. 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Basically in downtown Summerlin, you know, at City National Arena. That is going on until 4 o'clock. And then tonight at 10:05, the exact time of the shooting, with a name reading, Healing Garden, Community Healing Garden, a vigil, candle lighting. That's at 1015 South Casino Center Boulevard. You know, I love you guys. I hope you have a kick-ass day. If you're into Thursday night football like me, well, come check it out. The Steelers, the Browns tonight. I'm checking in at Whiskey Stadium with happy hour drink specials, food specials, free gas cards. I've got free car washes and some Skinner tickets, baby. So 5 o'clock, I'll see you there. Don't be tardy for that party. All right, here comes Lark Williams. She's going to rock you in your middays. Lauren Bond this afternoon, and on and on and on. So go have an amazing day. Go check on your neighbors, put a big smile on your face, and be kind to one another. 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

REO Speedwagon on the Point. Happy Thursday, everybody. It's Larkin. Yes, he did. And yes, he did. He took over the lead vocals for Twisted Sister's 50th anniversary tour. Sebastian Bach, I'm talking about, with the blessing, of course, of Dee Snider, who stepped down. He just said, not that I don't have it vocally, I just don't have it physically to give the audience what they want and what I want for myself.

0: Classic Queen on the Point and Lark. Welcome to Rocktober, everybody. Yes, life does burn faster, but let's not forget, it's a Thursday. It is Thursday night football with Pittsburgh Steelers taking on Cleveland Browns, and we're going to be hanging at Whiskey Stadium with Steph. That's right across from Allegiant Stadium. Live broadcast is 5 to 7. That means you got food and drink specials while the game is on, while she's broadcasting live. She's packing some concert tickets and other really cool giveaways. The drink specials start at just $1.95. 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

0: Classic Pink Floyd on the points. And Roger Waters' son is embarking on the Legacy, quotes, Pink Floyd tour. Roger Waters announced this Legacy tour for next year. Celebrating the defining music and visual world of Pink Floyd's golden era is the quote. The show was created under his direction. However, Roger is not going to be performing. No, he won't. He's not on this tour. Instead, his son, Harry, who's a longtime touring musician, he's a pianist, he's a composer, he's going to be leading the band. Roger says, these songs have meant so much to so many people for so many years, and I'm very excited for audiences to come together and experience them live again. Harry, that's his son, has assembled a terrific band, and I can't wait for fans around the world to see this very special show that we've created together. We'll talk more about this when we get to Music News and Lunch with Lark.
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5: I'm Richard Harris, and I am from Nevada. 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

In the 80s, if you loved Van Halen, Rush, and Ozzy, you also loved Lark Williams. 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

Happy October, everybody. And yes, finally, it is here. Well, October 28th, anyway. Ozzy and Black Sabbath, Back to the Beginning, hits theaters worldwide, October 28th. I've been waiting all year for this. It was supposed to be out earlier this year. It does document the final live concert, which was very emotional and very amazing at Villa Park, Birmingham, England, last year, July 5th. The entire epic, incredible performances were 10 hours, and so they've edited it all down to about 100 minutes, which of course includes Ozzy's solo set and with the original four members, as well as highlights from some of the incredible groups like Metallica. The only performances that Alice in Chains did at all last year will be in it as well. So remember, October 28th here in Vegas at Select Theaters. You can check it out and get your tickets in advance now.

0: It's the Motley on the Point, as Stephen Piercy so lovingly refers to them. And Lark, and tomorrow we're hanging out with Steph. 4 to 6 p.m. out at Stephanie and Sunset. That's the Smith's Marketplace live broadcast. 4 to 6, because she's hanging with the NASCAR number 60 Ford Mustang driver, which is Ryan Preece. You want to meet him, and you can get autographs for free. There's also great vendors that are going to be there, face painters, and a really cool ninja course, I'm told. Plus, Steph is going to be packing some prizes as well. That's all tomorrow, 4 to 6, out at Smith's Marketplace in Henderson.
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0: Classic Steppenwolf on the Point and a Lark. And happy October. Here we go, everybody. Sunday football. 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
8: I was on TikTok the other night. I got a Shakira video. I was just minding my own business. It was like, lay low, la lay, la lay. My girlfriend's like, is that a Shakira video? I go, I don't know how she got here. I didn't sign up for Shakira. I haven't thought about Shakira since high school. I don't know why. And now we're trying to figure out. You ever been in that? Where you're trying to figure out why they sent her. I go, babe, I don't know. I mean, I was in a Mexican restaurant the other day. My phone was on the table. Maybe it heard me say hola. I don't know. I don't.
7: Chained to the keyboard. Boss won't shut up about those TPS reports. Mark Williams has your back. 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

stuck in a fluorescent glare. 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

It is Poisoned on the Point, and welcome to Thursday edition of Lunch with Lark. It's lunch for two up for grabs today up until 1 o'clock to Poncho's in downtown Summerlin. 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

0: GNR on the point. And yes, you do still have time up until 1 o'clock. Just simply text the word lunch to 70264 point. Get yourself qualified for that incredible lunch for two to Poncho's in downtown Summerlin. Best margaritas in town. Yes, yes, yes. 70264 point. That's all you gotta do. Roger Waters has announced this interesting legacy. It's a new tour for next year. Quote, celebrating the defining music and visual world of Pink Floyd's golden era. Here's the catch. The show was created under his direction. However, he's not performing on the tour. Instead, it's his son, who's a longtime touring musician, a pianist, a composer. He's going to be leading the band. Roger says these songs have meant so much to so many people for so many years, and I'm very excited for audiences to come together and experience them live again. Harry has assembled a terrific band. I can't wait for fans around the world to see how very special this show is that we've created together. And for Harry, Legacy's adding a new chapter to his lifelong passion, of course, for Pink Floyd. He says, I fell in love with the music immediately. It really had an impact on me, irrespective of any bias, because it's my dad's music. I still love it very deeply to this day. And being able to collaborate with my dad on this new production is such an honor. I'm so very grateful to have the opportunity to bring this music to fans old and new around the world. So it's all happening next year, and I looked at all the dates. There is going to be a Vegas date for this. It's in September at Pearl at the Palms next year.
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12: Aren't you so much more ambitious at night when you set the alarm clock than the next morning when it goes off? You set it for an hour, you've never gotten up even to pee. You've never been up that early in your life. You're not even sure what the sky is out at that hour. And you're like, tomorrow morning I'm waking up at 4:30 a.m. I'm going to jog 12 miles. I'm going to cook a big breakfast because I'll be hungry. And then I'm going to get the band back together. Then I'm going to give blood and do my taxes, read the New York Times, do the crossword puzzle. I'll be an hour early to work. Yeah, yeah. That's at night. The next morning after you've hit the snooze button 68 times, thinking, okay, how many sick days do I have left? Can I...
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That's my favorite way to get my daily dose of bagpipes from Bon Scott and AC/DC. And this is going to be very cool for fans of AC/DC and Foo Fighters, because the Foo Fighters are joining them on the rescheduled performance in the New York area, which is tomorrow's show. Yes, October 2nd at MetLife Stadium. The show originally was planned for September 25th, but that crazy storm that caused widespread havoc and a lot of event cancellations across the East Coast, it got postponed until tomorrow. So, of course, the decision to postpone it was made by public safety authorities in consultation with the weather experts and all that. So for fans going to this rescheduled show tomorrow, they get the Foo Fighters with AC/DC. Pretty cool.

0: Classic Eagles on the point, of course, stepping away from their sphere at the residency, returning in November, because you know who hits Vegas today. It's Metallica and Lifebirds Faster over at the Sphere. We could not be more excited. It's also Thursday, this first day of October. It's a Thursday night, kind of a Thursday, with Steph doing the live broadcast from Whiskey Stadium. Tonight it's 5 to 7, Whiskey Stadium right across from Allegiant Stadium, as you know. Pittsburgh Steelers versus Cleveland Browns. You got that going on. You've got Happy Hour, which is extended during the game with specials for drinks starting at just $1.95. I know. A lot of prizes, including concert tickets that Steph will be bringing. And let's not forget the $20 terrible gas cards we love, the car wash passes, and the $20 whiskey. Plus, their certificates and some other cool swag. So don't miss it. Thursday night football tonight at Whiskey Stadium.
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0: Pearl Jam on The Point. Ed Lark, and happy October, everybody. Don't miss tomorrow, live broadcast with Steph. This is going to be out at Smith's Marketplace, 4 to 6. Smith's Marketplace, in case you don't know, is right there at Stephanie and Sunset. 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So cool. You can get autographs for free. Yes, you can. Enjoy the multiple great vendors that will be out there. 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

Aerosmith and Lark. And yes, he did. I'm talking about Neil Sean. Waited to the very last minute, but he did file the trademark application for the name Journey Beyond, covering musical recordings, live performances. While the Patent and Trademark Office issued a notice of allowance, the process requires him to formally file the statement of use or an extension showing a commercial activity under the name to fully to secure the registration, which means he plans to continue and use Journey Beyond.

0: It's Toto on the point, and welcome to Rocktober, everybody. And Thursday Night Football, we are back. And this time it is Steph, live broadcast tonight, 5 to 7 from Whiskey Stadium. It's the one right across from Allegiant Stadium. A lot of cool giveaways tonight as the Pittsburgh Steelers take on those Cleveland Browns. You can get your food and drink specials. The drink started just $1.95. Plus, win the Terrible's $20 gas cards. 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You've got the Whiskey $20 gift card. Steph is going to be packing some great concert ticket giveaways and some other swag as well. So it's all tonight, and you got football. It's Whiskey Stadium live broadcast with Steph 5 to 7. I said 5 to 7. 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

0: Classic Rock from Vegas, 97.1 The Point, and it's Deep Purple. That brings us to the finito of our time together on this Thursday Night Football, kind of a Thursday into Rocktober. We go. Lauren Bond up next continues the Classic Rock with some really cool giveaways, her 90s fix around 4:30, and a boatload more. 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

0: 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Hello, Lamb Chops. Here we go. Thursday already. I'm not mad about that. It's Lauren jumping in, and I've got a couple of goodies to get out to you this afternoon, including tickets for Lynyrd Skynyrd Saturday night. 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Also, a $25 gift card to Metro Pizza. And, of course, a whole bunch of great classic rock. Let's get to it.
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0: are classic rock for Vegas. 97 on the point. Some grand funk for your Thursday afternoon. It's Lauren. Glad to have you along. Thanks for showing up. And another American band coming to town this weekend, Saturday, over at the Pearl. It's Lynyrd Skynyrd. I've got your tickets if you want to go and check it out. That's going to be an awesome concert. Caller 15. I've got a pair for you, 702-647-6468. Good luck and stick around. Coming up in the next hour, my 90s fix. We're going to get that going with three great tunes out of the 90s. And with it, I'll get out a $25 gift card to Metro Pizza.
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9: You know what I can't stand? 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

0: Aerosmith, Rockin' the Point, classic rock for Vegas. Happy Thursday to you. It's Lauren. Thanks for hanging with me. Let's keep the party going tonight. Steelers and the Browns. And the Thursday night football party is at Whiskey Stadium with Steph starting at 5. 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Always a great place to check out the game. 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Drink specials starting at just $1.95. 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And Steph will be loaded down with the goods. 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So head over there and check out the game with Steph. 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
1: Salas Cooper here to ring in my favorite month, October. And no, I refuse to call it Rocktober. Tune in for an epic radio show this evening. A movie music madness tune from a film featuring a man with guns bolted to his hands. You gotta love the 80s with the song that started it all for INXS. And a live and kicking track from Steppenwolf. I'll hit you with tons of rock trivia, freaky facts, added classics. And if you're good, I'll give you a Cooper's cover of Tina Turner. Tis the season to listen to Alice's Attic.
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0: There it is, one of my all-time favorite tunes from Smashing Pumpkins to wrap up my 90s fix. That off their 1995 double album, Melancholy and the Infinite Sadness. That is 1979. By the way, Smashing Pumpkins in Vegas, October 30th, celebrating the 30-year anniversary of that double album. It's going to be a great show. Keep your ears perked up for tickets. Some Alice in Chains ahead of that, and we got started with Spoon Man, Soundgarden. My 96, my favorite part of every weekday afternoon. I do it right here on The Point, Monday through Friday, right about 4:30, and it's brought to you by our friends over at Bay Law Injury Attorneys, where winning is no accident. 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
8: Okay, so my name is Charlie, and my best friend's name is Dan. And Dan just got engaged. But I'm having a hard time getting really excited about it, because as soon as he gets engaged, he starts rubbing my face in it. You know, saying really obnoxious things like, hey, I got engaged. And, are you going to be free the second weekend of November? Because that's when we're thinking about having the reception, but if you can't make it on that day, we'll change it, because it's really important to me to have you there. Just stuff like that, you know? Letting me know that I have fallen behind on the ladder to adulthood, which starts down here when you move away from home. Next rung, you get a job, you're able to support yourself. 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So my competitive side kicks in. And I'm like, man, if Dan, who is a year younger than me, is willing to take this enormous step into adulthood, so too am I. But it's not fair. I can't get engaged because that requires calling people back.
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